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0: Ordinary Alex Warren. Well, sometimes burned bridges can be rebuilt. Lindsey Buckingham saying he and Stevie Nicks are talking all the time now after, well, you know what happened in Fleetwood Mac. They're working on a documentary. And Lindsey has said that he's looking back on the past has helped him move forward, kind of put things in perspective, especially the rocky relationship with Stevie Nicks. He said that other members of the Iconic Rock group have found that the collective work on the documentary is a very healing process. It's looking back at a time when you were younger and having a little bit more perspective because of how things were left in 2019. He said he's in a very, very good place for all of the wrong reasons.
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3: This is Gavin Renfrew with the WPMB weather forecast for today. It's a 40% chance of showers and thunderstorms mainly after 4 p.m. Partly sunny at the high near 90. Tonight, a 40% chance of showers and thunderstorms mainly before 1 a.m. Partly cloudy, the low around 71. Monday, mostly sunny at the high near 84. Monday night, mostly clear, the low around 64. Tuesday, sunny at the high near 86. Tuesday night, a chance of showers and thunderstorms between 1 a.m. and 4 a.m. Partly cloudy with a low around 69. Wednesday, a chance of showers and thunderstorms possible after 7 a.m. Partly sunny at the high near 85. Wednesday night, a 40% chance of showers and thunderstorms partly cloudy with a low around 65. And that's like your WPMB weather forecast for today.
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0: Hit me with your best shot, Pat Benatar. Usually when the country's president comes through town, it's a big deal. But in Russia, everybody has to hide. Hi, it's Bill. Recently, Vladimir Putin's motorcade was going through Novosibirsk, and everybody was told to get off the street, stay inside. In fact, stay away from the windows and don't even look. What? There is so much security paranoia around Vladimir Putin right now that even when he's traveling inside of Russia, they let residents know they're not supposed to come out and wave at the motorcade or do anything else to the motorcade. In fact, stay away from the windows, stay off the streets, don't even bother peeking.
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5: This is Gavin Renfrew with the WPMB weather forecast for today. It's a 40% chance of showers and thunderstorms mainly after 4 p.m. Partly sunny at the high near 90. Tonight, a 40% chance of showers and thunderstorms mainly before 1 a.m. Partly cloudy, the low around 71. Monday, mostly sunny at the high near 84. Monday night, mostly clear, the low around 64. Tuesday, sunny at the high near 86. Tuesday night, a chance of showers and thunderstorms between 1 a.m. and 4 a.m. Partly cloudy with a low around 69. Wednesday, a chance of showers and thunderstorms possible after 7 a.m. Partly sunny at the high near 85. Wednesday night, a 40% chance of showers and thunderstorms partly cloudy with a low around 65. And that's like the WPMB weather forecast for today.

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0: Man, I need Olivia Dean. Growing up, I was the kid who always wanted to wear that new outfit right away, and it means as an adult, I have a hard time remembering to always wash the new clothes. Hi, it's Bill. Now, the experts say this can be dangerous for us. Are you like this? You don't want to wear it just like right away? You don't throw it in the washing machine? Well, I've got to remember to start doing that, you too, because new clothes can be coated with a lot of chemicals, excess dyes, even formaldehyde that can prevent wrinkling. Making clothes is kind of a dirty, messy process. In order to make sure it looks the best in the package or on the rack, they add some extra chemicals. Chemicals we don't necessarily want in our skin. And speaking of stuff we don't want in our skin, also some other people that have touched the clothes could be sick from things like Staphylococcus, even E. coli. You know, the one you get when you don't wash your hands well enough after you go to the bathroom. So yeah, I gotta tell you, I really gotta start remembering to wash the new clothes.
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5: This is Gavin Renfrew with the WPMB weather forecast for today. It's a 40% chance of showers and thunderstorms mainly after 4 p.m. Partly sunny at the high near 90. Tonight, a 40% chance of showers and thunderstorms mainly before 1 a.m. Partly cloudy, the low around 71. Monday, mostly sunny, the high near 84. Monday night, mostly clear, the low around 64. Tuesday, sunny, the high near 86. Tuesday night, a chance of showers and thunderstorms between 1 a.m. and 4 a.m. Partly cloudy, with a low around 69. Wednesday, a chance of showers and thunderstorms possible after 7 a.m. Partly sunny, the high near 85. Wednesday night, a 40% chance of showers and thunderstorms, partly cloudy, low around 65. And that's like your WPMB weather forecast for today.

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0: If free is your favorite price point, then you found the right music station. 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And it's not because pennies are no longer a thing.
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2: I had no choice but to hear you. You stated your case time and again.

0: want to know what love is, foreigner. A man who pledged to be a bodybuilder by only taking steroids, not working out at all, and drinking a lot of beer, finally entered his first bodybuilding competition and finished last. Kind of appropriate. Now, the guy went viral after he started Booze Bag Fitness, famously just taking anabolic steroids and doing nothing else and pledging to be able to win a bodybuilding competition. Well, he finally entered one and he finished dead last, in part because of the drinking. He admits that between events he went out and had a few. His tolerance had dropped a little bit because he'd been cutting back, getting ready for the event. And he got a little drunk and forgot to show up for one of the judging events. Yes. So the guy taking steroids and drank a lot, drank too much and missed part of the competition and finished last. Ta-da.
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4: This is Gavin Renfrew at the WPMB weather forecast for today. It's a 40% chance of showers and thunderstorms mainly after 4 p.m., partly sunny at the high near 90. Tonight, a 40% chance of showers and thunderstorms mainly before 1 a.m., partly cloudy with a low around 71. Monday, mostly sunny at the high near 84. Monday night, mostly clear with a low around 64. Tuesday, sunny at the high near 86. Tuesday night, a chance of showers and thunderstorms between 1 a.m. and 4 a.m. Partly cloudy with a low around 69. Wednesday, a chance of showers and thunderstorms possible after 7 a.m. Partly sunny at the high near 85. Wednesday night, a 40% chance of showers and thunderstorms partly cloudy with a low around 65. And that's like your WPMB weather forecast for today.

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0: Eyes closed, Ed Sheeran. FDA recalling 38 million eggs. Salmonella risk. Hi, it's Bill. This is less than a month after 19 million eggs voluntarily recalled by Midwest Poultry Services. They're the subject of this recall as well. It covers white shell and brown cage-free eggs. And they were sold from Texas, Arkansas, Louisiana, New Mexico, Mississippi, a bunch of small retailers, and Kroger brands. So, you know, the friends and family in the area especially, let them know and be careful. You're looking for codes P1950, okay, P1950, or 0840962, 0840962. You can find more information online. Yeah, 38 million eggs recalled because risk of salmonella.
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4: This is Gavin Renfrew with the WPMB weather forecast for today. It's a 40% chance of showers and thunderstorms mainly after 4 p.m. Partly sunny at the high near 90. Tonight, a 40% chance of showers and thunderstorms mainly before 1 a.m. Partly cloudy, the low around 71. Monday, mostly sunny at the high near 84. Monday night, mostly clear, the low around 64. Tuesday, sunny at the high near 86. Tuesday night, a chance of showers and thunderstorms between 1 a.m. and 4 a.m. Partly cloudy with a low around 69. Wednesday, a chance of showers and thunderstorms possible after 7 a.m. Partly sunny at the high near 85. Wednesday night, a 40% chance of showers and thunderstorms partly cloudy with a low around 65. And that's like your WPMB weather forecast for today.

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0: Only Want to Be With You, Hootie and the Blowfish. Courtney Love says her new album with the band Hole is dropping, and she almost died in 2019 after moving to London. And she's the wife of Kurt Cobain, and said after she moved to London, her body just kind of exploded. The doctors didn't really have an explanation, but she all of a sudden had a cascading series of problems that they were afraid was going to take her life. She said everything's doing well now, but it was really scary.
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and Africa, starting things off tonight. How are you? I'm John Laurenti. Welcome. Hope you had a fantastic weekend. Yeah, we got to get back into the weekday grind. But let's start off light.

0: Seems like everything's getting more expensive. 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

0: Alex Warren with Ordinary. No one should be shocked to hear this, but a dress code has a double standard. And I'm going to tell you all about it. Two friends, a man and a woman, planned to meet up at a restaurant recently, but the place had a dress code where men couldn't wear sleeveless shirts. So rather than choose a different place, guess what they did? They went out to the parking lot and switched shirts. They laughed about it because the woman's original shirt was long and it was a puff sleeve satin blouse with a horse pattern. It looked ridiculous on the guy, but they pulled it off because the restaurant was cool with the switch. Isn't that crazy?
1: 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The government is over $38 trillion in debt, which means the IRS isn't slowing down. 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
5: This again, Renfro, the WPMB weather forecast for today. It's mostly sunny at the high near 84. Tonight, mostly clear with a low around 64. Tuesday, sunny at the high near 86. Tuesday night, a chance of showers and thunderstorms between 1 a.m. and 4 a.m. with a low around 69. Wednesday, chance of showers with thunderstorms possible up to 7 a.m. partly sunny at the high near 85. Wednesday night, a 40% chance of showers and thunderstorms partly cloudy, low around 65. Thursday, a 20% chance of showers and thunderstorms after 1 p.m., mostly sunny at the high near 81.
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7: It's time for the 51st annual St. Peter Prairie Days, coming up Friday and Saturday at St. Peter City Park. 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The Jamaican Cowboy performs from 2 to 4 p.m. Bingo will be from 3 to 5. Backbone Boogie from 6 to 9. And Confederate Railroad will hit the stage at 9:30 Saturday night. 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

Ella Langley says she may never recover from seeing Matthew McConaughey and Jimmy Fallon perform this song, Choosin' Texas, on The Tonight Show the other night. I think that's a great honor. Enjoy it. I love this song.

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0: Have you ever had a luxury letdown? 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

0: Bruno Mars and Lady Gaga, Die With a Smile. 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
1: It's the 51st annual St. Peter Prairie Days coming up this Friday and Saturday. 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

0: I'm John Laurenti. That, of course, is Whitesnake. Let me ask you something. How many times have you stood at airport security frantically checking every little bottle in your bag to make sure they're 3.4 ounces or less? Or have you had to dump out your whole water and then only refill it once you get through TSA? Well, you're not going to like hearing this. A security expert says the liquid rule that travelers have dealt with for nearly 20 years is basically security theater. Here's how we put it. If you walk through airport security with a gun and they find it, they ruin my day. If I walk through security with a bottle of liquid and they find it, they throw it in the trash and let me through. Here's something so dangerous that you can't take on an airplane, yet so safe that officers will throw it in the trash next to them. The liquid rule was introduced in 2006 after a plot involving liquid explosives. But many airports are now dropping the restriction as a new scanner technology rolls out. Now, we're all hoping that someday your shampoo can finally travel stress-free.
1: Here's the deal. The government is over $38 trillion in debt, which means the IRS isn't slowing down. 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
5: This again, Renfro, the WPMB weather forecast for today. It's mostly sunny at the high near 84. Tonight, mostly clear with a low around 64. Tuesday, sunny at the high near 86. Tuesday night, a chance of showers and thunderstorms between 1 a.m. and 4 a.m. with a low around 69. Wednesday, chance of showers with thunderstorms possible after 7 a.m. partly sunny at the high near 85. Wednesday night, a 40% chance of showers and thunderstorms partly cloudy with a low around 65. Thursday, a 20% chance of showers and thunderstorms after 1 p.m., mostly sunny at the high near 81.
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Has it ever been so hot inside your car that your skin was burned by the belt buckle? It's happening to people that own some Mercedes-Benzes. I'll tell you more in less than 7 minutes. Right now, it's Shaboozy

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0: Olivia Dean and Man I Need. Have you ever joked with your best friend about buying a house and raising your families together? Well, for some people, that idea is becoming real. There's a growing number of millennials that are embracing platonic co-parenting. As a matter of fact, in some cases, the single parents who have split from their spouses are moving in together and raising their kids under one roof. If it's all moms instead of a commune, they're calling it a mom-une.
1: 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The government is over $38 trillion in debt, which means the IRS isn't slowing down. And the tax code is complex and unforgiving. So it's not surprising if you're one of the millions of Americans that owe back taxes to the IRS. 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
5: This is Gavin Renfro with the WPMB weather forecast for today. It's mostly sunny at the high near 84. Tonight, mostly clear with a low around 64. Tuesday, sunny at the high near 86. Tuesday night, a chance of showers and thunderstorms between 1 a.m. and 4 a.m. with a low around 69. Wednesday, chance of showers with thunderstorms possible after 7 a.m. partly sunny at the high near 85. Wednesday night, a 40% chance of showers and thunderstorms partly cloudy, low around 65. Thursday, a 20% chance of showers and thunderstorms after 1 p.m., mostly sunny at the high near 81.
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1: A fifth grader got arrested for refusing a back-to-school photo. 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I'll tell you all about it in less than 8 minutes. Right now, it's Taylor Swift with Opalite.

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0: Shaboozy and good news. You know the dog that played Toto in The Wizard of Oz was paid $125 a week? That was more money than any of the human actors who played Munchkins. By the way, that's almost $3,000 in today's money. Just for being a dog.
1: It's the 51st annual St. Peter Prairie Days coming up this Friday and Saturday. On Friday, it will be Food Truck Friday at 5 p.m. and the beer garden opens at that time. Matt Poss Band will perform from 5 to 7 p.m. Sand Volleyball Tournament will get underway. And then from 7 to 10 p.m. on Friday will be the Lemon Brothers. This message for St. Peter Prairie Days is brought to you by Pine Ridge Homes at 80 Pine Ridge Drive in Vandalia. 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

0: Back in 2020, Brad Pitt was publicly thanking Bradley Cooper for helping him get sober. Fast forward to August of 2026, and Brad is drinking again. In the new Esquire magazine, he says, quote, "I was sober for 7 years, and then I got back off the wagon in a more restrained manner. I got overconfident a couple of times, went, yep, nope, not good for me, not in big quantities." He went on to say that he can have a few glasses of wine. "I can't have a lot. I have to be professional about it." And if you remember, he and his ex-wife, Angelina Jolie, own a rosé called Miraval, which she is trying to sell.
1: Here's the deal. The government is over $38 trillion in debt, which means the IRS isn't slowing down. And the tax code is complex and unforgiving. So it's not surprising if you're one of the millions of Americans that owe back taxes to the IRS. 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
5: This is Gavin Renfro with the WPMB weather forecast for today. It's mostly sunny at the high near 84. Tonight, mostly clear with a low around 64. Tuesday, sunny at the high near 86. Tuesday night, a chance of showers and thunderstorms between 1 a.m. and 4 a.m. with a low around 69. Wednesday, chance of showers with thunderstorms possible up to 7 a.m. partly sunny at the high near 85. Wednesday night, a 40% chance of showers and thunderstorms partly cloudy with a low around 65. Thursday, 20% chance of showers and thunderstorms after 1 p.m., mostly sunny at the high near 81.
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How many times do you use a bath towel before washing it? I'll tell you what everyone else said in less than 7 minutes. Right now, it's Benson Boone, and sorry, I'm here for someone else.

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1: It's the 51st annual St. Peter Prairie Days coming up this Friday and Saturday. 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

Hoobastank with The Reason. Coming up, got some Huntricks for you. Coming up after Huntricks, I'm going to talk to you about who's the dining manager in your home. Every family has one. I'll give you the rundown. Right now, it's Alana Miles, Black Velvet.

0: 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After all, these are your favorite songs, right? Don't worry, we'll keep them coming. Because we got you covered.
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0: on Tricks with Golden. If you're a parent of teenagers, one of the best things you can do is save time, like getting your kids involved in the meals operation. All families have a default dining manager who handles meal planning, shopping, and cooking. And it's a massive job that doesn't get full appreciation it deserves, even if you're thanked at the table. The dining manager, usually the mom or the dad, spends about 2 hours every day on meal-related tasks. And this is how it breaks down. Deciding what to make, 18 minutes. Creating the grocery list, 19 minutes. Shopping for ingredients, about a half hour. Prepping and cooking the meal, another half hour. Cleaning up, 22 minutes. And the dining manager can delegate. So get the kids to help out.
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5: This again, Renfro, the WPMB weather forecast for today. It's mostly sunny at the high near 84. Tonight, mostly clear with a low around 64. Tuesday, sunny at the high near 86. Tuesday night, a chance of showers and thunderstorms between 1 a.m. and 4 a.m. with a low around 69. Wednesday, chance of showers with thunderstorms possible up to 7 a.m. partly sunny at the high near 85. Wednesday night, a 40% chance of showers and thunderstorms partly cloudy, low around 65. Thursday, 20% chance of showers and thunderstorms after 1 p.m., mostly sunny at the high near 81.
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People are debating what will become today's asbestos. I'll tell you what some people are saying after we hear from Shawn Mendes. Right now, Bruno Mars and Risk It All.

0: Seems like everything's getting more expensive. 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

0: Shawn Mendes and Camila Cabello with Senorita. You know, people online have been debating about what things from modern times might end up becoming today's asbestos. If you've been watching TV, you see those ads for mesothelioma, those law firms. Well, when you're looking back decades from now, these are the top responses that were online. Energy drinks, spray foam insulation, all the lint that disperses into the air when you clear out the dryer lint trap, scented air fresheners and laundry scent boosters, polyester clothing due to the microplastics pollution, and number one, microplastics, although there already is concern over those.
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6: 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Matt Poss from 5 to 7 on Friday. The Lemon Brothers from 7 to 10 on Friday. And Saturday, they will have the Jamaican Cowboy from 2 to 4, Backroad Boogie from 6 to 9, and then Confederate Railroad at 9:30. 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

Hozier and Too Sweet. That does it for me. I'm John Laurenti, just about to head out the door. As always, I will leave you with this. Surgeons who play video games at least 3 hours a week perform a quarter faster and make a third fewer errors. Good to know. Have a good one.

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0: Big 80s moment there from Starship, and nothing's going to stop us now. Hey there, this is MJ hanging out with you. Got some Train and T.O. Cruz coming up, but first, here's Alex Warren and Ordinary.
1: They say the holy water's watered down, and this town's lost its faith. Our colors will fade eventually, so if our time is running out, day after day, we'll make the mundane a masterpiece. Oh my, my, oh my, my love, I take one look at you, you're taking me out.

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0: There's Train, and that is Drops of Jupiter. So I don't know if this says more about the internet or the economy, but apparently we've actually reached that point where people are putting a price on drinking their partner's bathwater. I know, right? Sorry, it's early, and that is kind of gross. But an online poll asked if you would actually drink a litre of your significant other's bathwater for $1,000. And more than 8 out of 10 people said, oh, yeah, absolutely. Guys, like, we used to have dignity. Then I guess groceries and gas got expensive, so there are, you know, just one of those things. But there are some rules, though, like your partner showers first, so they're technically clean when they soak in that warm water for 20 minutes. But, yeah, you're still kind of drinking bathwater broth, which is, yeah. People had a lot of questions as well, as you would expect. One person asked if they could actually refrigerate it first, which apparently is allowed. Another asked if they could drink it throughout the day instead of chugging it all at once. And the answer to that is yes, you get 8 hours, because apparently, I don't know, we're like wine tasting bathwater now, which is just, you know, ugh. My favorite, though, was the single person who said that absolutely do it, but they don't have a partner. So, like, you're applying for a job here that actually doesn't exist. But $1,000 is $1,000, right? And I guess everyone has a price. What about you? But there's just, like, something deeply unsettling about opening the refrigerator and seeing a picture of orange juice that's labeled Jessica Bathwater Tuesday. Ugh. No, thank you. 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
4: I'm Todd Stapleton, WPMB Weather. 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For today, we'll see sunny skies with a high of 84. Tonight, partly cloudy skies with a low of 68. For tomorrow, Wednesday, showers, possibly a thunderstorm on Wednesday with a high of 84. 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
0: Coming up next on your show, we're going to share a story about this lady who's busy fighting back against a lawsuit involving her mental health company. We'll share that story together. And someone was brave enough to say no to Dolly Parton. We'll share those stories coming up in the next 6 minutes. But right now, here's Justin Bieber.

0: There's Desiree, and you've got to be. Hey there, this is MJ. A couple of trending stories right now. Selena Gomez is fighting back against a lawsuit involving her mental health company, Wondermind. Now, investors are accusing Selena and her partners of fraud, but her attorney says the claims are completely meritless and they want to get the case tossed. And Dolly Parton ended up skipping Dollywood's big new ride. After dealing with dizziness and dehydration, her doctor told her to stay home in Nashville. And Zodiac wise today, Gemini, stop giving your brain 12 side guesses and pick one idea. If you're a Virgo today, help people without completely draining yourself. And if you're a Capricorn, then pay attention today. And one random conversation could actually open a pretty big door.
1: The U.S. Treasury quietly released its official financial report for 2025. It appears by its own numbers, the U.S. government seems insolvent. It's reported that the Treasury shows about $6 trillion in assets and over $47 trillion in liabilities. Add it all up, and it looks like the U.S. owes more than $130 trillion it doesn't have. 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

the latest one from Olivia Dean and So Easy to Fall in Love. 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

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We will have local news from the News Center coming up at 6:30. And RFD Illinois is coming up at 6:06 here on WPMB. Much more mild temperatures for this week. We'll see a high in the lower 80s for today with partly sunny skies, and temperatures will stay in the low to mid 80s throughout this work week as well. 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Again, 68 degrees in downtown Vandalia, on our way to a high in the lower 80s for today. We'll stay in the lower 80s throughout the week. Next big chance of rain comes early Wednesday night, and into Thursday. WPMB Vandalia, it is 6 o'clock, and RFD Illinois coming up. It's time for your community calendar on WKRV and WPMB. 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Matt Poss from 5 to 7 on Friday. 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
8: Good Monday to you from the Country Financial Studio. 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I'm Delos Yonke.
9: I'm Rita Frazier. We are not recovering. We are still reeling from all the great conversations we had last week and into the weekend at the State Fair.
8: That is one of the good things. You go to the Illinois State Fair, and just like Saturday, I walked to determine which food I was going to get from the Commodities Pavilion. And you just find people. And sometimes you may see them two or three times a year, but it's always a great place to see them.
9: Donna and Mark Jackson, who are listening this morning, we saw them Saturday. They're in the Hall of Fame for the Illinois 4-H Delos. What great family. What a great people.
8: Very well deserved. And, yeah, listening to us on WLDS, always appreciate that. By the way, it was almost like a proud parent moment because in a similar vein, Rhiannon Branch was named Outstanding Young Alumni for Illinois 4-H.
9: Yes, another intern, another teammate, as you called her, with Farm Week. Congratulations, Rhiannon. Well-deserved.
8: She said she was an intern in, what, 2017?
9: 17. And then Jenny Jackson was an intern in the IFB building. That's how we first got to know her in 2014.
8: Wow, it's amazing how those connections run. Okay, so coming up in the next few minutes, we'll have plenty of different excerpts from our interviews here from the Illinois State Fairgrounds, and we'll have more to come as the week goes on here on RFD Illinois.

0: with this edition of Farm Week, the early word. I'm DeLaws Yonke. Plenty in this week's edition, the latest in cost impacts on Illinois farmers. Also, the latest updates on the Farm Bill, which did not make its way through the Senate last week. And the latest in the Breaking Down Biological series with Connor Sybil at the University of Illinois. Ewing Research Center still helping farmers around the state. Read about that in this week's paper. And after months of renovations, Illinois State University College of Engineering will attend their first classes on the 17th in the building formerly owned by Country Financial. Read the details in Farm Week. No other ag publication in Illinois has as many people on the ground in Illinois covering Illinois agriculture for you with the depth on key issues to help keep you profitable. Get more news online anytime at farmweeknow.com.
1: Welcome back to RFD Illinois. I'm DeLaws Yonke. Always great to be at the State Fair and to talk to so many different people from different parts about the state and about so many different things as well. But one of the conversations we had was with Director of Agriculture, Jerry Costello II. A lot of it was good and positive about improvements to the fairgrounds, what might come with the now Building 29 being demolished. He said nothing specific about that, but says there are plenty of ideas in the works. One of the things we did, though, discuss, unfortunately, was the news of Tyson closing the Joslin plant with pretty much no notice whatsoever. Not just affecting 2,500 or so workers who are there, but a lot of people who take cattle there, and then that trickles to a lot of other associated parts of agriculture. Devastating news that came at us late last week.
2: DeLoss, it is devastating. There's no really other term or word to use for it. Here's what I can tell you. Immediately, I was on the phone with the governor's office calling me back, talking to leadership, honestly, on both sides of the aisle. Ryan Spain, who's a deputy minority leader under leader Tony McCombie, we've already had conversations. It is literally in his district or butts up to his district. So a lot of things in action right now. They were processing a couple of thousand animals a day. I think the plant was running at 70%. To your point, 2,500 people employed there. Those are all huge, huge numbers. I've had conversations, and I will have further conversations with the company. Some notice would have been nice, and that's what they did in Nebraska. So in Nebraska, there was about a two-month notice period. We have folks that literally were scheduled to deliver animals. Talked to somebody who was scheduled to deliver 25 steers literally this coming week. All of those things are things that we have to work out. We are working with other processing facilities in the state to try to make sure that they can handle those animals, work with our farmers, our ranchers. I promise you this, we're doing everything that we can, throwing everything in the kitchen sink at it to try to help our ag community. Again, there's some things I can talk about, some things I can't, but I promise you there are conversations going on with both Tyson and, more importantly right now, other plants to pick up the slack there.
0: You think it'd be a turnkey deal if you could get somebody to come in there and, you know, let's get it going again. But, you know, there are costs. It's an enormous project. Tyson will show you their books. You know, they were losing money. So
2: literally, we've had those conversations as of recently. What's interesting to me, two plants shut down, one of them that they're looking to sell. We need to find a use, not even use, a user for this plant. So I can tell you immediately we were on the phone with them, and we will continue those conversations.
1: Illinois Ag Director Jerry Costello II. Also, we saw Saturday Scott Halpin with the Department of Ag. He's the Bureau Chief that oversees the harness racing that unfortunately both Friday and Saturday got rained out.
3: We're going to just try to make the best of it, and we hope that we can get these races in on Wednesday and Thursday as we have planned right now. This Illinois State Fair schedule has been pretty static. So we, by statute, we're supposed to race 5 days here and 5 days at DuQuoin State Fair. But we get a waiver and we do 3 days at DuQuoin State Fair. So back to just Illinois, we always race on the Thursday, Friday, Saturday. And then those are called elimination races, and they're kind of building up to the finals on Thursday, which is the big race where we hand out like the Governor's Award, the Governor's Trophy, and the First Lady's Trophy, and all the constitutional offices have a trophy to hand out for those finals on the Thursday races. So that's what we're building up to now. And missing these 2 days at Shorts at elimination, so we just have to improvise our schedule and make the best of it.
1: Scott Halpin with the Illinois Department of Agriculture, and an added challenge in there, not only having to make sure the track remains one of the fastest around. He says that mile track's one of the fastest there is. You also, if you have some wetness and softness and you have those concerts, grandstand events to deal with, extra effort to make sure that track is running as best as possible. And like you said, they'll do great work and they'll roll with situation at hand. Looks like temperatures will be a little bit less, maybe even in some places quite a bit less than where we were Friday and Saturday. But boy, there's still for some rain in the forecast for several days to go. Some folks with a lot of standing water. This is RFD Illinois.
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4: Back on RFD Illinois, I'm Rita Frazier. Lots of rain at the state fair, but no lack of smiles. Champions were named in the Coliseum on Saturday night. A terrific parade for this year's Champion Drive, where McClay Gensini of Putnam County received grand champion honors for her crossbred steer.
6: What does this moment mean to you?
7: It means the world. I've been dreaming of winning this since I was a little kid, and me and my brother have always said if we win this, then we're going somewhere.
6: Tell us about your steer.
7: This is my steer, Badger. He has been the best boy in the barn. He has never been mean in his life, and he's just the overall best steer I've ever shown.
6: All right, so he's a cross. Tell us about raising him and a little bit more about him.
7: He is a crossbred. We get him up at 4 in the morning, put him in the barn in the cooler. After that, we rinse him. And then after we rinse him, we work showmanship every day, and then we rinse him for a second time. So very long day.
6: All right. Tell us about you. How long have you been in 4-H and exhibiting?
7: I've been in 4-H for 8 years now. I've won the Grand Champion Heifer at the Illinois State Fair in 23. I've won 3 times in a row at the National Junior Man and You show.
6: So you're a good student, and where are you headed to in the future, and what will you do with the money that you raise on Wednesday?
7: I'll probably put it towards my college and put it in my savings. And I'm not too sure where I'm going to go for school because I'm only a sophomore in high school. So I'm still kind of undecided on that.
6: Agriculture?
7: Yes, definitely.
6: Congratulations.
7: Thank you.
4: McClay Gensini of Putnam County, the exhibitor of the Grand Champion Steer, Grand Champion Land of Lincoln Steer, shown by Brenna Dreyer out of Carlock with her Hereford Steer. Grand Champion Barrel this year, shown by Ike Heckman out of Putnam County.
6: Ike, tell us about your barrow and raising it and all about it.
8: I don't even know what to say.
6: What was it like raising the barrow?
8: We've only ever took him to one show, and this is his second show ever. He's never been beat. And at the start of the year, we got this pick from Noah Horsley, and he was sick for a long time of his life. Only about 3 months ago did he get better, and he finally healed up because he had staph super, super bad, too. And we took him to the Marshall Putnam Jackpot Show, And then we won that. And then he's been the easiest pig to take care of yet.
6: So what did it feel like when the judge picked you?
8: Crazy. Pure excitement.
6: How old are you? How long have you been in 4-H?
8: I'm 11 years old, and I've been in 4-H for 3 years.
6: What will you do with the money that you raised Wednesday night at the sale?
8: Probably put it into some funds for college.
6: What's the hardest thing about exhibiting hogs?
8: Preparation.
6: What about your parents? Tell us about your parents.
8: Mom, Angie Heckman. She is my mom, and...
9: the best mom ever.
8: The best mom ever. And then we got Dad, Tim Heckman. He's the show dad. He does it all.
6: And you have brothers, it looks like.
8: And then this brother, Hunter.
4: Ike Heckman out of Putnam County. By the way, the proud parents Ike mentioned, Tim and Angie Heckman out of Hennepin, and Ike's 4-H Club, the PC Progressors. Other champions named Saturday night, the Grand Champion Market Lamb, shown by Cashin Ellerbrock out of Henry County. That name is very familiar in the Grand Champion Drive. The Grand Champion Goat, what a humble young lady and so proud. Ava Lansaw out of Morgan County had the Grand Champion Goat and the Land of Lincoln Champion. Congratulations there. Also, the Grand Champion Poultry Pen, shown by Austin Ader out of Champaign County. The Grand Champion Rabbit Meat Pen, shown by Tayton McKidrick out of Pike County in Pleasant Hill. We'll have more results and sounds from the fair this week as we celebrate in 2026 Illinois State Fair. Also early in the week, it was County Fair and Horse Racing Day to start the Illinois State Fair and honoring many County Fair board members, like Marty Kerback of Jersey County. He was honored for his 50 years of service.
10: Finally put in my 50 years, and that's plenty. Yeah, it's been a long time, and we've seen a lot of changes at the county level, seen a lot of changes at state level.
6: Why did you join the Jersey County Fair Board initially?
10: Somebody got those barns ready for me when I came in as a freshman in high school with my first 4-H calf, and a neighbor came to me one day, and he says, get in, and I go, where are we going? And he says, just get in, and it was when we built the first cattle barn at Jersey County Fair, and they wanted somebody to hoist 2x4s up to the rafters so the other guys could nail them down. And anyhow, they started a junior board a couple years later, and in 76 they put me on the board. For the rest is history. I've been on tractor pull committee, the beauty pageant committee, the grounds committee, and over the years it's been a good experience, but somebody had to get it ready for me, so I hope that I could get it ready for some other kid.
6: Being honored for your dedication, commitment to the community, and your two of your three sons are here to celebrate with you today.
11: Yeah, it's pretty cool.
6: Tell us about these boys, because the big transition that you made is handing the baton over to them for full-time farming. Tell us about what that's like.
10: We started out, the kids were always with me. No matter what we did, they were with me. And I told them, I said, it's the baton, and I've got it, but you can have it. But if you get it, you got to move on forward. Yeah, both of them on the board now. It's their interest and are doing well.
4: Congratulations, Marty Kerback, Jersey County Fair Board, 50 years. He mentioned his sons, Patrick and Thomas. They're both on the farm full-time, and as he mentioned, are also now serving on the Jersey County Fair Board. And we want to point you in the right direction for more coverage of the 2026 Illinois State Fair. Head to farmweeknow.com. 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
12: With the RFD Ag Market Summary for this Monday morning, I'm Jim Taylor. Corn, beans, and Chicago wheat all finishing Friday higher. September corn closing 459 up 11. December corn up 11 and a quarter, 483 and a quarter. March corn 499 up 11 and a quarter. September beans closing 1177 and three quarters up 11 and three quarters. November beans up 10 and a quarter, 1192 and a half. January beans 1207 and three quarters up a dime. September wheat finishing 674 and three quarters up 22. December wheat 689 and a half up 21 and a quarter. March wheat 705 and a quarter up 20. September bean meal 310.20 up 280. And September bean oil on Friday 69.44. up 65 cents. Current electronic overnight trading. September corn up 2.5. December corn up 2 3/4. March corn 501 and a quarter up 2 1/4. September beans in the overnight up 3 3/4. November beans up 4, January beans up 3.25, 12.11. September wheat in the overnight down 4.5, December wheat down 4.5. March wheat 7.01 1/4, down 4. October Brent crude oil at outside markets this morning, 89.33, up 81 cents. The October gold contract, 44.20.80, up 17.10. Livestock rate from Friday, August feeders 340.82, down $2. September feeder cattle down 265, 334.55. August live cattle 223.62, down 260. October live cattle 218.87, down $1.17. August lean hogs 95.40, down 7 cents. October lean hogs 81.75, down 37 cents. Illinois direct barrels and gilts trading steady on Friday, 60 to 70. That's the RFD Ag Market Summary for this Monday morning. 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
13: This is Early Morning Weather Report for Monday from meteorologist Paul Otto for listeners on the RFD Radio Network. Storms last evening and overnight will reach the Indiana border by sunrise this morning with lingering light rain and drizzle through about 9 a.m. this morning over southeast portions of the state. And in doing so, this will allow the cold front to pass through all but the southern tip of the state by the time we reach sunset to at last present reasonable highs. They'll be held in the low 80s to the north by 74 and middle to upper 80s for the southern half of the state, not only for today, but also for tomorrow before even greater relief arrives during the second half of this week, although Wednesday's cooler readings will be due to extensive cloud cover and more rain. But the result by late in the week will be a most excellent forecast in terms of temperatures as we get into Friday night lights at your local high school football game. And then that good weather will continue on into the weekend. On the order of about 3 to 5 degrees below normal, that'll take us through the weekend and early next week. Precipitation will reach above normal for counties along and south of I-64, as well as northern parts of the state, while the rest of the state will just finish shy of normal for this week. Mid-range forecast for the 22nd through the 26th. After a near-resort style weekend, they'll only be lacking on the cool morning lows as we only dip into the upper 50s and low 60s. We have to look forward to conditions remaining quiet on the western front for this entire weekend and for early next week, with high pressure over the Great Lakes fending off any large-scale organized systems like we had last week. If anything, I expect counties to the south and west of I-74 to reach normal, while everyone else will finish below normal for rainfall simply due to a small disturbance that will only cross through southern parts of the state late this weekend and into Monday of next week, about a good 7 days out. This has been Freeze Notice, meteorologist Paul Otto for the RFD Radio Network.
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0: That's all the time we have for RFD Illinois. 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I've had the pork twister, which is a pork loin wrapped in bacon. Oh, my goodness. 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Mine was steak wrapped in bacon with cheese.
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0: That's not too bad. Not too bad. And, you know, they do a great job to make it as affordable as possible. So, still plenty of time. Come down here and enjoy.
6: Enjoy the fair a whole week ahead.
0: Yep. And we'll be back on Wednesday for the Sale Champions. Thanks for joining us. I'm DeLoss Yonke.
6: I'm Rita Frazier.

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1: It's time for your community calendar on WKRV and WPMB. 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
1: 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And away we go. 1-618-283-0381. 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Delmar the Thrill Mills will be with us right precisely exactly now. Or now. Or perhaps now.
2: Good morning, Hex Chevrolet Vandalia.
1: Good morning, Delmar Mills at Hex Chevrolet Vandalia. How are you this nice, steamy morning?
2: Hey, great. Yeah, it's going to be a nice day today.
1: It is a beautiful day, much cooler day today.
2: We getting a little rain last night, seemed like, maybe, moved through.
1: Yeah, there was a little bit. It waited until late at night.
2: It did.
1: But I think we got a bit, not a whole lot, though, I don't think.
2: Yeah, I heard the thunder. I was like, oh, wonder what we're going to get here. And then I was in bed, but luckily I slept through whatever it was. So I think it maybe went to the south of us, maybe a little bit.
1: Hey, Delmar, did you know that there are over 2 million millionaires in the United States?
2: Really?
1: That's a lot. Are you a millionaire?
2: No, not yet. Not at all.
1: Not me yet. Not yet.
2: No, it's going to be a while, probably.
1: I had no idea there were that many.
2: I know it. That's crazy. Yeah, that's a lot. 2 million millionaires. I wonder how many billionaires there are.
1: I don't know. There's a lot of them, too, but not near as many as there are millionaires. It used to be $1 million. You know, they say, oh, I'm donated $1 million. You know, that's what Babe Ruth would donate, $1 million. And now they're still donating $1 million.
2: Yep.
1: Which is worth about, you know, less than $100,000 used to be.
2: Yeah, you see some of these contracts, like the, especially I notice a lot in the NBA. These NBA contracts, very lucrative.
1: Oh, yeah.
2: You know, they're like, we're going to give you 4 years, $182 million. You're like, my goodness sakes. You know, it's kind of crazy.
1: Yeah, they have like $300 or $400 million contracts going out, the max contracts.
2: Yeah, isn't that crazy?
1: You know, they could run wild with a contract like that if they came down to a Hex Chevrolet in Vandalia.
2: Oh my goodness! Yeah, that's crazy. Yeah, if someone came in here and was like, you know what, we'll take them all. It'd be like, okay, well, I don't know if that'd be a good problem or a bad problem. It seems like a good problem. You know, to have, because then you would just have to, you know, we'd have to get all of our inventory built back up. I think Chevrolet would be ecstatic. You know, they'd be like, hey, you guys, we've already, our GM rep was here from Texas last week and with good news for us, you know, and stuff like that. So we enjoy that. But she would be very happy if I called and said, we just sold everything.
1: Yeah, Shaq came down and bought it.
2: Yeah, that'd be kind of cool. So a lot of stuff going on, you know, let's just get to it. It's the first full day of school. So a lot of kids are going to be getting back into the groove of going to school this morning. So I hope everybody has a great full first day. And then especially, my grandkids. So they're going to be going to school today. And then also don't forget, we've got the buses that are going to be out there moving around. So we've got a little something extra out on the roadways today. There's going to be a lot of kids going to be

0: waiting at the bus stops and stuff like that. So drive very cautiously this morning, because there's going to be some added loved ones out there standing on the streets waiting to get on the bus or driving to and from school. So let's get our head back on a swivel, as they say. So we want to make sure that we're nice and cautious, especially the kids driving to school. Be careful. Don't be in no hurry. You know, leave a little extra if you have to. So we're going to have some back-to-school specials going on. We're going to have incentives that are changing here in the middle of the month, it sounds like, possibly, on some of these Silverado pickup trucks. So that's exciting. So these new Chevy Silverado 1500s, we're going to have some extra incentives that maybe we didn't have at the very beginning of the month. So that's kind of cool. So it's going to be getting a little bit sweeter for everybody, and that's what we like to see. Great deals on the interest rates right now at 0% for 60 months, which is a great deal. There's also some massive rebates on some of these. We had one customer picked up a new Silverado 1500. He got over $9,000 off this month. What a deal. And that was one of them we had set over at the fairgrounds, so people were able to see those at the fairgrounds on our display. So check out our website. It's ever-changing. Our website is VandeliaChevy.com, right here in person at 122 West Gallatin Street in beautiful downtown Vandalia, Illinois. Our phone number is 618-283-0381,
1: Delmar.
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So if you were someone who watched the new Michael Jackson movie, good news, they are going to do a Michael 2. There he is with Smooth Criminal. Hey there, this is MJ hanging out with you. Got some Bruno Mars and Katy Perry on the way, but first, here's Magic and Rude.

0: I'm Todd Stapleton, WPMV Weather. 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For today, mostly sunny with a high of 82. Tonight, partly cloudy, low 63. For tomorrow, Tuesday, sunny, the high 84. She'll say yes when you surprise her with a gorgeous ring from Weber's Jewelry. When your heart is sure, be sure to go to Weber's Jewelry on Main Street in Totopolis. The 51st Annual St. Peter Prairie Day is set for this Friday and Saturday at St. Peter City Park. Coming up on Saturday evening will be the Cakewalk at 5. God Bless America and National Anthem performances will be at 5 as well, along with a raffle drawing. Back Road Boogie performs from 6 to 9 and Confederate Railroad at 9:30. 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

We know how to kick off the work week. We know how to play the music that'll get you going on a Monday. We're talking about Golden from K-pop and Demon Hunters. Get ready. We're going to kick off this work week, and it's going to be a great week. Thanks for listening.

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0: a great song. That is a Wham, making George Michael a household name with that one. Careless Whisper. Interesting story about that song. He wrote that song on a bus when he was in his early 20s, and he never understood why it became so popular, because at that point, George had never been in a relationship. The words just came to him, which is amazing. A lot of big hits are written in a very short amount of time. Gotta love that. 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
4: I'm Todd Stapleton, WPMB Weather. 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For today, mostly sunny with a high of 82. Tonight, partly cloudy, low 63. For tomorrow, Tuesday, sunny, the high 84. She'll say yes when you surprise her with a gorgeous ring from Weber's Jewelry. When your heart is sure, be sure to go to Weber's Jewelry on Main Street in Titopolis.

is the music you want to hear for Monday, because Mondays are the hardest work day of the week. I got to help you get into the groove. Right now, Post Malone and Morgan Wallen, I Had Some Help.

0: If free is your favorite price point, then you found the right music station. Because we won't charge you 1 cent. And it's not because pennies are no longer a thing.
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0: Selena and Dreaming of You. What a great love song. And when I hear that song, I do think of my husband of 25 years, Mike. And then we just celebrated his mother's 90th birthday over the weekend. So that was a lot of fun. I hope you had a great weekend. I've got some more great music on the way to kick off your work week.
1: Here's the deal. The government is over $38 trillion in debt, which means the IRS isn't slowing down. 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

0: that is music from Taylor Swift, Opalite. And it is kind of the talk on social media, right? We are still waiting to see that official wedding dress from Taylor Swift. Come on now. You know it's going to be gorgeous.
1: 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I'm Jim Taylor. Corn slightly higher. Beans double-digit higher. Wheat slightly lower. September corn up 1.5, 460.5. December corn up 1.75, 485. March corn $5.75 up 1.75. September beans up 12, 11.89¾. November beans 12.04½ up 12. January beans up 12.25, 12.20. September Chicago wheat 673.5 down 1.25. September KC wheat is up 1.5, 756. September bean meal 311.70 up $1.50. September bean oil up 99 cents, 70.43. Livestock trade August feeders up 82 cents, 341.65. August live cattle up 252, 226.15. October lean hogs 82.57 up 82 cents. Energy market October Brent crude oil 88.79 up 27 cents. RFD Radio Network. 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

0: is Alex Warren and Ordinary. D23, I should say, was over the weekend, and that is Disney, them announcing a lot of new things that they're doing. My friends always go to this every year, and they have the best time. 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
4: 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For today, mostly sunny with a high of 82. Tonight, partly cloudy, low 63. For tomorrow, Tuesday, sunny, the high 84. 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

0: Always so much fun. That is Maroon 5, Moves Like Jagger. And listen, if you want to live longer, a healthier life, they say don't go to sleep mad after you've had an argument with your significant other. I would have to really say that that is very, very true. You don't want those emotions going to bed because you're not going to be able to sleep. I say resolve it. That is a good point.
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8: 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Matt Poss from 5 to 7 on Friday. The Lemon Brothers from 7 to 10 on Friday. 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God Bless America National Anthem performances will be at 5 as well, along with a raffle drawing. Backroad Boogie performs from 6 to 9 and Confederate Railroad at 9:30. 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

Oh, good music from Ed Sheeran and Camera. If you haven't seen the music video yet, it's a really sweet. This really focuses on his wife, Cherry, his high school sweetheart, and they've been married for a long time and have kids together. It's very, very sweet.

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0: What a great song, a classic from Richard Marx, Right Here Waiting. Love that song for sure. Hey, listen, I'm Andrea Jackson, and I've got the latest in tech trends. How many of you plan a party, but you really plan your dishes through social media? A lot of people are getting their cooking advice from so-called influencers, food influencers, more so than their own mother's recipes. And a lot of them say that these recipes, mom's recipes, are on par with these social media influencers, meaning that maybe the influencers have better recipes. Sorry, mom. Are you writing down those recipes? Because technology is spreading other recipes and overtaking your classic ones. Interesting. That is the latest in tech trends. We will have more tomorrow. The NFL is back. NFL kickoff presented by YouTube TV is Wednesday, September 9th on NBC. See the full week one schedule at watch.nfl.com.
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4: I'm Todd Stapleton, WPMB Weather. It's brought to you by Weber's Jewelry in Titopolis. For today, mostly sunny with a high of 82. Tonight, partly cloudy, low 63. For tomorrow, Tuesday, sunny, the high 84. She'll say yes when you surprise her with a gorgeous ring from Weber's Jewelry. When your heart is sure, be sure to go to Weber's Jewelry on Main Street in Titopolis.

0: When you hear your favorite songs on the radio, one after another, it's not coincidence or happenstance. It's strategically planned music programmed by real human beings. Why do we do it?
1: Because we love the music too.
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0: Matthew Wilder and Break My Stride. Listen, Hayden Panettiere has passed away. She passed away yesterday. You'll know this name because she was in the show Heroes, and she was only 36 years old. This is very, very sad news. We don't know the cause of death right now, but this is big news out of Hollywood. And you also know her from Scream movies and the show Nashville. So it'll be interesting to see what happened. Very, very young, very, very sad news out of Hollywood.
1: Here's the deal. The government is over $38 trillion in debt, which means the IRS isn't slowing down. 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
8: It's time for your community calendar on WKRV and WPMB. 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

0: That is Bruno Mars and Risk It All. What a great entertainer. I got to see him in his romantic tour, and he opened up with that number. But one of my favorite sets was when he was just on the piano and singing some ballads. I mean, it's really, really good. You understand that this man is larger than life, a really, really great entertainer.
1: 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I'm Delos Yonke. Strong start to the week, especially in the case of soybeans, where many contracts are up more than 20 cents. For corn, we're up around half a dozen. September corn up 5 3/4, 4.64 3/4. December up 6.5, 4.89 3/4, half a cent off its high. March up 6.5, 5.05 1/2. September soybeans up 20.5, 11.98 1/4. November up 21, 12.13 1/2. 3/4 of a cent off its high. Jan up 21, 12.28 3/4. Sep wheat down 3/4, 6.74. KC up 2.5, 7.56 3/4. October lean hogs up a nickel, 81.80. October live cattle down a quarter, 2.18.62. September feeders down 2.17, 3.32.37. 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

0: Todd Stapleton with News Center. Well, we will finally get a break from the heat. We are looking at mostly sunny skies for the day today. A high of 82. We'll see partly cloudy skies for tonight. The low 63. We'll remain in the lower to mid 80s for highs throughout this work week. We do have substantial chances for rain coming up Wednesday night and Thursday of this week. Sunrise today was at 6:12 a.m. Sunset will be at 7:48 p.m. City of Vandalia's new water treatment plant remains on schedule. Speaking on our podcast talking about Vandalia, City Administrator Letitia Pasley and Mayor Doug Knabel spoke on the progress of the new water treatment plant. Pasley says they just had an update meeting on the facility's progress this past week.
1: Having the building complete by the end of October, now that does not mean online and running water through it. That still will be a while till they get everything connected, training, equipment. They did tell us piping still continuing underground and in the building, electrical's moving along, handrails for the dry beds are being fabricated, so it's moving right along.
2: Yeah, I mean, I think the big parts of the construction are done now. It's putting the pieces together, like Letitia mentioned, the piping. So if you drive out there by chance, you'll see there's a lot of pipe laying around that they're putting together. But yeah, they said end of October construction possibly. But again, you know, this doesn't go online. You don't build it and October 31st, they're done, and you go online November 1st. There's a lot of training, planning, implementation has to go into effect. So I think obviously 2027 is probably realistic, but hopefully, you know, soon after the first.
0: The new water treatment plant has been in the works in some form or the other for better than a decade. Mayor Knabel says a new strategic plan will help them map out such big needed projects coming in the future.
2: That's why, you know, Monday night we'll have the strategic plan. You know, we started that several months ago, and it is, you know, to put down on paper, because this stuff doesn't just happen. So much planning and effort goes into it. And it is easy to lose track. So that's why I think it was important to have the strategic plan. We'll finalize that. And then we can kind of hold ourselves accountable. These are the things we've talked about. What have we done to check some of these things off of the list, knowing that it's government and some of this stuff's going to take a long, long time. So, again, I think that document will help us stay focused on the things that we prioritized and make sure that we're putting, you know, the planning and allocating the resources needed to get some of this stuff done.
0: 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President Donald Trump is calling on U.S. senators to vote on a bill that would make daylight saving time permanent. More from Mark Mayfield.
3: In a post on Truth Social, Trump wrote that more sun later in the day is better, including for fighting crime. The president also said changing clocks and watches twice yearly causes disruption and chaos. The bill proposes making daylight saving time the permanent standard time nationwide. The House approved the legislation last month. I'm Mark Mayfield.
0: The founder of advocacy organization Awake Illinois, Shannon Adcock, and attorney A.J. Gupta are calling on the Seventh Circuit Court of Appeals to revive a federal lawsuit brought by a Bolingbrook High School student who says her privacy rights were violated after she encountered a transgender student in a girl's bathroom. The group held a press conference in Chicago as a legal battle over bathroom access, Title IX, and the rights of female students moved to the federal appeals court.
4: To defend the civil rights of females.
0: Illinois guidance requires schools to allow students to use facilities consistent with their gender identity while offering more private accommodations to students who request them. That policy is at the center of the lawsuit. Attorney A.J. Gupta, representing the plaintiffs pro bono, says that they are seeking a

0: objective review of requests for access to female-only spaces rather than automatic access based solely on self-identification.
1: I have not asked for, nor will I accept any compensation for my services in this representation.
0: The federal district court dismissed the lawsuit recently and clarified 4 days later that the dismissal was with prejudice. The plaintiffs have now appealed that decision to the Seventh Circuit. The case has already made one trip to the Seventh Circuit. In a July 16th decision, a three-judge panel dismissed an earlier appeal involving the denial of FF's request for a preliminary injunction. The court did not rule on the underlying Title IX or constitutional claims, instead finding that the appeal had become moot after the district court dismissed the case. With the wins of socialist, progressive, and moderate Democrat candidates in recent Midwestern primaries, top leaders in the party are embracing unity with the far-left wing of their party. Former Detroit public health official and progressive candidate Abul Ed Sayad defeated U.S. Representative Haley Stevens in the Michigan Senate primary. Both Stevens and State Senator Mally McMorrow, who also ran in the race, were quick to endorse the candidate that both targeted for his views in the weeks before. Among other top Democrats from across the country, Governor J.B. Pritzker has made calls to winning candidates in recent primaries. He explained why this past Thursday.
2: I often call the victors and those who lost in the elections just to say congratulations on your victory, or it's a hard thing to do.
0: But Governor Pritzker would not go as far to back socialist candidates outright.
3: I don't think it's a matter of ideological differences.
0: Both in Minnesota and Wisconsin, Democrats followed a similar unity approach Wednesday. Minnesota DFL U.S. Senate nominee Peggy Flanagan in Minnesota said in a statement that the party's unity in their state would help Democrats earn a majority in the Senate, despite her party already holding both seats. Illinois is establishing a flood rebate program. Governor J.B. Pritzker signed legislation that authorizes local equity assurance programs to provide financial relief to eligible homeowners whose homes are damaged by flooding. The measure provides eligible households a one-time rebate covering up to 50% of qualifying flood-related expenses with a maximum rebate of $1,000. Governor Pritzker said his aid was in response to the Trump administration denying FEMA assistance for Illinois residents impacted by major storms that brought record rainfall and severe flash flooding across the state last year. We'll check obituary information up next. 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
0: In sports, Altamont and Vandalia boys golf teams got their seasons underway. They both competed in the Effingham St. Anthony Boys Invitational at Indian Springs Golf Course on Saturday. The host Bulldogs took the title with a team score of 285. Totopoulos coming in second at 297. Belleville Althoff was third at 297. For the Altamont Indians, they finished in 14th place with a team score of 379. The Vandals were in 15th place with a team score of 396. Vandal's top finisher was Andrew Casey with an 82, while Altamont's top finisher was Chase Powles at 91. Both teams will be back in action this week. The Vandalia boys playing today at the Hickory Stick Invitational at Belk Park Golf Course in Wood River, while Altamont boys will be at Flora coming up on Friday. That's a look at news and sports. We'll check weather up next.
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0: Weather for the rest of today, we'll see mostly sunny skies with a high of 82. Tonight, partly cloudy skies with a low of 63. For tomorrow, Tuesday, we'll see sunny skies with a high of 84. It's time for your community calendar on WKRV and WPMB. 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Matt Poss from 5 to 7 on Friday. The Lemon Brothers from 7 to 10 on Friday. And Saturday, they will have the Jamaican Cowboy from 2 to 4, Backroad Boogie from 6 to 9, and then Confederate Railroad at 9:30. 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

0: is music from Olivia Dean, Man I Need, and we love introducing you to newer artists, and she has a great career. It's a great sound. Hey, listen up. Who are the most overexposed celebrities? This will probably not surprise you, but Elon Musk tops the list, followed by Taylor Swift, Sydney Sweeney, and Blake Lively, of course. We can't get enough of Taylor, right? We're still waiting on those official wedding photos. I'm Andrea Jackson. The NFL is back. 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

you can count on us. We are playing your favorites back to back. That is music from Sia, Unstoppable. What are you feeling unstoppable about today? Maybe it's that to-do list for the week. You're looking at your schedule. Do you have some Zoom calls coming up or these emails that you have to tend to? I totally get that. So keep it right here. We're going to help you get through a Monday because Mondays are the hardest work day of the week. Let's just all admit it. Coming up, we've got some Pink and NSYNC.

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0: It's a manic Monday for you. That is music from the Bangles. What is going on today? It is like to-do list, right? 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
4: I'm Todd Stapleton, WPMB Weather. 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For today, mostly sunny with a high of 82. Tonight, partly cloudy, low 63. For tomorrow, Tuesday, sunny, the high 84. 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
0: 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I am talking about Shaboozy. This is a bar song.

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0: So fun. That is music from Tiffany. I think we're alone now, and all I can see when I hear this song is those music videos of her going around to malls and performing for people and them filming that. I mean, that was pretty genius, wasn't it? Back at the time, there was no social media. So how do you get in front of people? And the parents, well, they did a good job.
1: Here's the deal. The government is over $38 trillion in debt, which means the IRS isn't slowing down. And the tax code is complex and unforgiving. 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
8: 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It's time for the 51st Annual St. Peter Prairie Days, coming up Friday and Saturday at St. Peter City Park. The parade will be at 1 o'clock on Saturday. The Jamaican Cowboy performs from 2 to 4 p.m. Bingo will be from 3 to 5. Backroad Boogie from 6 to 9. And Confederate Railroad will hit the stage at 9:30 Saturday night. 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

That is music from Olivia Dean, So Easy to Fall in Love. And I love introducing you to a newer artist who kind of came on the scene fast, right? She did perform at the Grammys earlier this year. Then now you know about her. And her music is cool. It's just got a cool vibe about it, kind of jazzy, kind of Norah Jones. That's what we really love about it. Hey, listen, keep it right here for your Monday. I've got some Peter Cetera coming up, BB Rexha, and all the music that you love for a Monday.

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That is Elton John, Dua Lipa, and Cold Heart. I'm Carl Southcott. Hope you enjoyed your weekend. Welcome to a brand new week with Dan Hartman. I can dream about you.

0: Academy Award winning song from K-pop Demon Hunters. That is Hunter X and Golden. I've got your random happy for the day on this Monday. Actress Elizabeth Olsen is officially a mom. 1 month after announcing her pregnancy, Olsen and her husband Robbie Arnett, they welcomed their first child. Arnett and Olsen met in 2017. They got engaged in July of 2019 after dating for 3 years. The couple later tied the knot in 2020, shortly before the start of the COVID-19 pandemic. Of her 5 siblings, including Mary-Kate Olsen and Ashley Olsen, Elizabeth is the first to have a child, making the Y2K icon's first-time aunts. Congratulations. 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
6: I'm Todd Stapleton, WPMB Weather. 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For today, mostly sunny with a high of 82. Tonight, partly cloudy, low 63. For tomorrow, Tuesday, sunny, the high 84. She'll say yes when you surprise her with a gorgeous ring from Weber's Jewelry. When your heart is sure, be sure to go to Weber's Jewelry on Main Street in Titopolis.

You know, it seems Taylor Swift got a major hairstyle change. I mean, she's got this way shorter hairstyle. It's not a short haircut. I mean, she's had extremely long hair for a while now, but it's significantly shorter, and she looks good. Well, Taylor always looks good. It's Taylor, and I knew it. I knew you.

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3: 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Back Road Boogie performs from 6 to 9 and Confederate Railroad at 9:30. 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

That is Journey and Don't Stop Believin'. Not only their signature hit song, that one, widely considered to be that, but also a sports anthem for decades for a lot of sports teams throughout the country. The San Francisco Giants, Chicago White Sox, Detroit Red Wings, among many others. It's Alex Warren and Ordinary.

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0: That is Justin Bieber and the Kid Laroi and Stay. Today, a big birthday for the Kid Laroi. He turns all of 23. And for the life of me, I can't even remember what I did on my 23rd birthday. I'm sure I enjoyed myself, and I'm sure he will too. Happy birthday, the Kid Laroi. The X-Men cast has been revealed. The Marvel Cinematic Universe movie will hit theaters on May 5th of 2028. The movie's mutants will include Kit Connor as Cyclops, Indy Navarrete as Rogue, Christopher Abbott as Professor Xavier, Samara Weaving as Emma Frost, Maya Boyd as Storm, and Sadie Sink is going to play Jean Grey. Adam Driver will play Nathaniel Milbury, better known as supervillain Mr. Sinister, coming in 2028. The NFL is back. NFL kickoff, presented by YouTube TV, is Wednesday, September 9th on NBC. See the full Week 1 schedule at watch.nfl.com.
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3: I'm Todd Stapleton, WPMB Weather. 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For today, mostly sunny with a high of 82. Tonight, partly cloudy, low 63. For tomorrow, Tuesday, sunny, the high 84. She'll say yes when you surprise her with a gorgeous ring from Weber's Jewelry. 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On Friday, Matt Posse from 5 to 7, Lemon Brothers from 7 to 10. On Saturday, the Jamaican Cowboy from 2 to 4, then Backroad Boogie from 6 to 9, Confederate Railroad at 9:30. 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

0: It's George Michael, a hit song from George Michael with a kind of a haunting vibe to it. It's Father Figure.
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0: 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The Lemon Brothers from 7 to 10 on Friday. 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

That is Pat Benatar. Hit me with your best shot. I'm Carl Southcott, wishing a happy birthday on this Monday to the Kid Laroi. He turns the venerable age of 23 today. Actor Austin Butler, actor Sean Penn, actor Donnie Wahlberg, singer Belinda Carlisle. If it's your birthday, have a happy one, all right? It's Jimmy Cliff, and I can see clearly now.

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0: That is Taylor Swift and the Fate of Ophelia. It is that time, time for the hash for today. It is Monday. We're going to take a look right now at the weekend box office numbers. Yet again, Spider-Man rules the Cineplexes. Spider-Man Brand New Day was the number one movie in theaters this last weekend. In a distant second place, The Odyssey remains very popular. The sci-fi thriller, The End of Oak Street, Paw Patrol, the Dino movie, and Cat's Eye Wild Hearts round out the top five movies of the weekend. 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
4: I'm Todd Stapleton, WPMB Weather. 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For today, mostly sunny with a high of 82. Tonight, partly cloudy, low 63. For tomorrow, Tuesday, sunny, the high 84. She'll say yes when you surprise her with a gorgeous ring from Weber's Jewelry. 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
6: This is severe weather season. Severe thunderstorms and tornadoes can develop rapidly. 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We'll bring you the latest forecasts from the National Weather Service and current radar reports. 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
0: Here's Somber and a hit song about what happens when lines get blurred, when you go from friends to lovers, and then you really want to go back to friends. It's Somber and Back to Friends.

0: really nice to hear the original version of that. A couple of years ago, Luke Combs did so well and really introduced a whole new generation to the music of Tracy Chapman with his update of Fast Car. That one, the OG Tracy Chapman.
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8: 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Matt Poss from 5 to 7 on Friday. The Lemon Brothers from 7 to 10 on Friday. 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Coming up on Saturday evening will be the Cakewalk at 5. God Bless America. National Anthem performances will be at 5 as well, along with a raffle drawing. Backroad Boogie performs from 6 to 9 and Confederate Railroad at 9:30. 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

hit movie song back from one of the original Rocky movies, Rocky III, the one with Mr. T, that's Eye of the Tiger. I'm Carl Southcott with Olivia Dean and Man I Need.

0: That is Uncle Cracker and Drift Away. NBC is taking The Voice to the stars next year. The network has announced that production has officially begun on The Voice Celebrity. It's a new edition of the long-running singing competition that trades aspiring artists for an all-star cast of famous faces. The special season is set to premiere in 2027 with Kiki Palmer stepping in as host and Joe Jonas making his debut as a coach alongside returning coaches Queen Latifah and Riley Green. Unlike the flagship series, which spotlights undiscovered vocal talent, The Voice Celebrity will feature contestants already known to audiences from across entertainment and sports, actors, musicians, influencers, athletes, comedians, and reality TV stars will all compete for the title of the franchise's first celebrity champion. 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
2: I'm Todd Stapleton, WPMB Weather. It's brought to you by Weber's Jewelry in Totopolis. For tonight, we'll see partly cloudy skies with a low of 63. For tomorrow, Tuesday, sunny with a high of 84. She'll say yes when you surprise her with a gorgeous ring from Weber's Jewelry. When your heart is sure, be sure to go to Weber's Jewelry on Main Street in Totopolis. It's the 51st annual St. Peter Prairie Days coming up this Friday and Saturday. On Friday, it will be Food Truck Friday at 5 p.m., and the beer garden opens at that time. Matt Poss Band will perform from 5 to 7 p.m. Sand Volleyball Tournament will get underway, and then from 7 to 10 p.m. on Friday will be the Lemon Brothers. 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

0: I don't know if that's historically just generally regarded by the masses as one of the great feel-good songs, but it's always done that for me. Hootie and the Blowfish and I Only Want to Be with You.
1: 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The government is over $38 trillion in debt, which means the IRS isn't slowing down. And the tax code is complex and unforgiving. 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
6: 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St. Peter Prairie Days will be going on Friday and Saturday at St. Peter City Park. 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Matt Poss from 5 to 7 on Friday. The Lemon Brothers from 7 to 10 on Friday. And Saturday, they will have the Jamaican Cowboy from 2 to 4, Backroad Boogie from 6 to 9, and then Confederate Railroad at 9:30. That's at St. Peter Prairie Days. 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
5: I'm Todd Stapleton, WPMB Weather. 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For tonight, we'll see partly cloudy skies with a low of 63. For tomorrow, Tuesday, sunny with a high of 84. She'll say yes when you surprise her with a gorgeous ring from Weber's Jewelry. When your heart is sure, be sure to go to Weber's Jewelry on Main Street in Titopolis.
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0: 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A song that's been on the Billboard Hot 100 charts for 42 weeks, 17 of those weeks at number one, currently holding at number one on those charts. It's Choosin' Texas.

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